0: it up. Loving, I'm living, so we turning up. Yeah, we turning it up.
1: Ooh, I'm Teddy Swims.
2: 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Teddy Swims, Mr. Know-It-All. 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

0: Die meiste Musik mit 10 Hits am Stück auf Krone Hit.
1: It was only you and I, but now I feel like I am trapped inside. A life that doesn't feel right, it's not me.

0: before you go, there's something I want you to have.
1: Oh, it's beautiful. But wait a minute, isn't this...
0: Yeah, yes it is.
1: But I thought the old lady dropped it into the ocean in the air.
0: Well, baby, I went down and got it for you.
1: Aw, you shouldn't have.

0: Sommerfeeling pur. 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
1: When I met you in the summer, to my heartbeat sound, we fell in love as the leaves turn brown.

have to be your biggest fan. And when things are really tough and they're really rough and nothing's working, but there's something inside of you that says, I just have to follow that. Because you don't know who you're gonna be, who you're gonna be, who you're gonna be.

have to be your biggest fan. And when things are really tough and they're really rough and nothing's working, but there's something inside of you that says, I just have to follow that. Because you don't know who you're gonna meet.